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0: I know I can work with amateurs. That is my rock and roll face. Millions of women find that very sexy.
2: Are you garnished? Are you?
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